0: see what falls.
1: Good.
0: Park is empty and there's no one outside around here. Is there any specific I'm checking on or just kind of check the area?
1: Somebody wants to.
2: Kilo 12, we're looking for the kid Noah. Check in area 42 quarterback. He might be in that area now.
0: Appreciate
2: it. 4.
0: 8-4.
2: Check in the Fashion Woods 2003 Falls Boulevard. It looks like it's coming up, the patient, C-Wing, and the patient doesn't know where the staff is. Sounds like they're confused.
0: This is...
2: Kilo 12. So clear. We get the caller back, and now we spoke to his mother. He's home now, and everything's all set.
0: Great, thank you. Seven, three. We're going to be going to the shore. You can show me clear.
2: You.

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1: What?
0: 76, not down to 49 Thornton Street for porch fire.
1: I have it. 78, I'm in the area. I'll head that way as well.
0: See, thank you. I believe fire is now striking a block. You'll have multiple trucks responding.
1: Truck 7 will be clear.
0: Receive.

0: Thank you, sir. Just put a call in. There was two mopeds. Quincy Shore Drive, Philly, and so on. We had to land just the very remote neighborhood.
1: Your radio's unreadable. I have too much background noise.
0: It was two mopeds, Philly, and so on. Quincy Shore Drive. 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
1: 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It's Quincy Fire Department broadcasting. Striking box 5113 for 49 Thornton Street. 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
0: Got you as a responding.
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0: Four is off, nothing shown. Four is command.
1: Four, you're off. Four, you have command. Nothing showing.
2: Still 12.
3: That's off.
2: 17 Algonquin Street. We had an 86-year-old male was choking. They said he's fine now, but we're still going to have Bruce to check him out.

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1: Received.
0: Seven, six.
2: Command a fire alarm. This is a barrel up against the house, out upon arrival.
3: Fire alarm has that. 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
1: Go ahead.
0: 86, I'll be clear. RPO is happy with the case number. That is nuts.
1: Received.

0: Command a fire alarm. Holding engine 4, ladder 2. We're just going to wet down the area. Return all the other companies.
1: Fire alarm has that. Holding engine 4, ladder 2. 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
2: Sanctuary 5, we're going to be on for Algonquin. Choking.

0: Line of five is clear, back on one.
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0: Car two's off the company.
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0: April. 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

0: Simpson's like, fire's wrapping up on senior. 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
1: Appreciate you. Thank you, sir.

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0: 778. Target 289 Hancock Street. Just had one black male, one white male. Take off all the back door. Gray backpack. They were stealing men's clothing. Triple 7, you want to start that way also, please?
1: Sure, I have it. You put myself in the 8-4 out at Good Fortune on Quincy Ave with a moped. We're all set.
0: Quincy Ave, sir?
1: Fortune. Cross. 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
1: Apparently, the busway, one's on a bike up the busway.
2: Engine 4 to fire alarm. Poison quarters. 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
1: The black male will be the one on the blue bike near the busway.
3: 7 o'clock, 7-8. 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

0: 7-9, show me clear. 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
1: Good, sir.

0: 점점에
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0: As a real judge of that party, at the items back to Target, that party was trespassed for a year. In my presence, I will be clear.
1: I see, sir. Thank you.

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1: Go ahead.
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1: You have it, sir.

0: 73 or 74, how are you making out up there?
1: Well, one sec, can you tell me to call for that bullpen, please?
0: You see?
1: Gonna be a motorcycle.

0: 72 and 76. In front of Father Bill's, a white male, early 20s, red hoodie, just threatened to kill the reporting party. They're between Father Bill's and the garage.
1: Hey, driver. You coming here?
0: Okay.

0: 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Over there, the city is full of McDonald's and check it out.
1: Alright, over at McDonald's, A6, you have that?
2: A6, that's a comment.
1: Three bids.
0: Proceed.

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0: 8:68. 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
1: Roger, I'll be over.
2: Received.

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0: 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You want to?
1: Over here, I'll take it.
0: This is Sierra Alpha 4520894.
1: Goodbye, sir.

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1: Kilo 73.
0: BJ is Crown Colony. You're watching a person who has previously stolen from the meat department. He's now in the meat department. We're getting you more information.
1: Kilo 9, I got it. 7-3, I have it.
0: All right, it's going to be a white male, 6 foot, it's a knit beanie, headphones, a blue backpack, blue jeans, and black sneakers in the beard. So it's the manager's caller, Jim, he's watching him now. So far, nothing's been taken.

0: completed. That part of the 8-6 run on Christian Ellis has been indefinitely suspended by the manager of Fuzzle.
1: All right. You guys are clear. Thank you.

0: 3-11-7-3 o'clock. I'm just coming past Pat BJ's gas station. He's a want me at the store upstairs.
1: Okay, I'm just walking inside.
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3: Do you have a name for that, Faisal?
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0: killing it. They observe him pay for everything, and they don't want any more police services.
1: Alright, thank you, sir.

0: 785, 786. I dumped at 33 Keys Street. It's a DK meal they're trying to stop from driving.
1: Proceed. 111
0: Control. Go ahead, sir.
1: Not pursuing, but had a moped take off from me. It's Chase Bay. If you let Bradtree know, you want the skyline.
0: Okay, I'll let them know, sir.

0: two on it. Chase is driving, and female on the back, black scooter.
1: Got it.
2: Hey, 4, I'm right over the keys. Here's his hotel.
3: Thank you. Yes, he's now pounding on the door and screaming by the northeast appliance van.

0: 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Apparently, he got into the car and he's trying to drive away. He also might have a work knife on him. The northeast appliance van he's driving away in right now. Heading towards South Street.
1: Hey, before he puts out,

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1: Steve, do you want to ask something for him? He lives at Makoska Drive, so I'm sure he's going back there.
0: That's the one that DOB 930-2005.
1: Yes, sir.
0: I give it to him.
1: Thank you.

0: persone.
1: Looks like I got a DMV, Crown Colony, right by BJ's, 5, Golf Victor, Foxtrot 31, I'll get back to you.
2: Russell, what were the two numbers, the last two?
1: 3-1.
2: Thank you.
3: Well, I'm Joe. Can you call that up, Payne? Be doing a warrant for Mr. Vey.
2: All right, sir.

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0: 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Just checking the stash. You guys all set?
1: I'll get back here.

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0: 75. 73 with a 75. Extra Space Storage, 27 Liberty Street. Caller reports that he can hear people running around inside. It looks like they're trying to stay there overnight. He will meet us by the door.
1: 73, I have.
2: 75.
0: Q09, how you doing up here, sir?
3: We're all set. Somebody's going to bring up some gas. Shouldn't be too long.
0: Appreciate it.

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0: 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Kilo 12.
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0: Kilo 12 received.

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1: I'm all set.
3: Okay. Pilo 12's out.

0: info.
1: Go ahead, sir.
0: Info, can you close down for a verbal doubt? One pilot is going to be staying at this run for the night.
1: We see. 776. We have Hancock Street by Fennel by now. White SUV, party was passed out up by Furnace Brook. Now we set a northbound on Hancock Street. He actually now stopped in front of Central Middle School, main plate, 706, Juliet Papa.

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0: 776. Well, apparently now he's stopping in front of St. Anne's Church.
1: I'll be out in the area in a sec.
0: Control.
1: I'll go back to
0: 76. I couldn't copy that.
1: I will back up the 776.
0: I'm not sure. Right in front of St. Ian's now, I guess. And the reporting party took off.

0: Tango 6.
1: As well, I'm in route.
2: Tango 6, go ahead.
0: All right, Mike, I'm clear. It's going to be a citation, 89-9.
2: All right.
3: Seven, six, I have a vehicle right in front of St. Anne's. Main Red 706, Juliet, Papa Juliet.

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0: some of us. The party I ran into was just using some Wi-Fi when they closed up. He's been sent on his way, and Teddy Mayo has been advised.
1: Hey, thanks. I'll be clear for calls.

0: We'll talk to you.
1: Go ahead.
0: South, the 111, the 110, Outwood, Mass. Reds, Lima 4801. Lima 4801. Stop and Shop parking lot, just to the left side. Well said.
1: Stop and Shop, Southern Ivy?
0: That's correct, sir.
1: Thank you.

0: 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It's going to be a tired laborer with car troubles. He's sending an Uber, so on his way. Checks out. Clear.
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2: You're sure it's clear? Class B Bravo was seized.
1: Clear. Class B seized at 22:29.

0: 73.
1: Yes, sir.
0: The West Mass 5 Hotel Papa Charlie 83. I'll be all set.
1: Received.

0: Quincy Fire Department broadcasting. Engine 4, ladder 2, 189 Everett Street on the investigation. This is the Quincy Fire Department broadcasting. Engine 4, ladder 2, 189 Everett Street on the investigation. Car 2.
1: 193 Taffer Road, caller stages a male, a tall male with boots on and a flashlight, and he has a sewer cover off.
2: Receipt. Hey, 12.
0: GM.
2: Sure. I just wrote the town on the Palmer Street. In the meantime, could you call DPW and see if they have anyone working on the sewers down here?
1: Absolutely, sir.
3: Seven verbal. Blair verbal 89.
1: Shoot. 2240.
0: Should I have a fire alarm? Investigating basement boiler room. Fire alarm has that, engine 4. Investigating basement boiler room.
2: Yes, sir.
1: Got the answering service. They were looking for. Call me back.
2: Thank you.

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1: 84.
0: Another call for you in the parking lot for a silver Toyota with the music blaring.
2: Latitude of command, we're in the rear, we need keys here.
3: Okay,
4: anyway. Do you want me to clear the room?
0: I'm sorry, sir, I forgot I had you turn up. 785.
5: Care of that.
0: Thank you.

0: 76. Why don't you start down for that Captain's Cove, 100 Cove, for you also. We had a call there today with a party, and I guess he was very agitated. I know they did transport him, but I believe he might be out now. His name will be a Jason Tracy. If he is, then use caution.
1: Eight five.
0: You copy that?
2: I have that. Is he agitated or does he have, what does he have on his lap, please?

0: 76. I found a wandering black lab up by the stadium. I have him in the cruiser. I'm checking all the lots. No one's taking ownership yet. If you get a call on it, I have him.
1: Okay.
2: Hey,
1: Samuel. I'm just trying to get his date of birth to one on standby. His block consists of disorderly and resisting arrest.
2: I have it, thank you.
3: Field 12. Housing workers responding to a sewer backup. I'll be clear.
1: Field 12, 72 clear, thank you.

0: Latitude of Command, the keys aren't working to the storage padlock. I'm going to try to jimmy this door.
1: Okay. 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

0: We don't need a rabbit tool bit. 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Okay.
1: We got bowl cutters cutting, Captain.
2: No luck. I'm going to bring him to the shelter.
3: Where did you pick him up, sir?
2: Right on Marymount Parkway, in front of the stadium.
3: What kind of dog?
2: Seems to be a black lab mix. He had a neon green collar on.

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It'd be Mass Reg 4 Alpha Alpha Fox 16.

0: Latitude of command, detector in the boiler room. 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You can silence the panel.
1: Okay.

0: 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Just put in a call, C Street at Overlook, Mass 5, Sierra Echo 32. Not clear with a verbal for 899.
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1: 6.
0: The owner found Officer Lester up at Pageant. So I'm going to head back there, and then I'll give the dog back.
1: Excellent. Thank you, sir.

0: Tango 6.
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0: All right, Mike, I'm clear at Coldwood.
1: Excellent, thank you.

0: 7%. Right, that'll be a transport, most likely, that TOPS, but they'll confirm.
1: Received.

0: If I've... Can you please close that out section to me at Social Hospital?
1: We see. Is it the registered owner for that motor vehicle?
0: Yes, sir.

0: Music.
1: Good.
0: I'll be following the X-rated hospital.
1: You see. You know, it's all going to be clear. Thank you, sir.

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0: The Marriott, room 773, there's a person there, Michael Miller, they want removed for being verbally harassing to waitresses.
1: Seven, three, I have it.
2: So five, is it?

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1: 7-3 zone location. Seven three, Monique is the reporting party. She'll be at the front desk.
0: Hi,

0: the Quincy Fire Department broadcasting, Engine 5, Chickatobit Road on a grass fire. 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
1: Fire alarm responding.
0: We've driven the whole road with state police and we find nothing. How'd you get this?
1: Call came in from the troopers' barracks in Milton. They contacted Brewster, trying to get a hold of Braintree, and then Brewster got the address for us. Would you like me to contact Brewster, see if I can get further information?
0: No, hold off on a few. We're going to drive down to Route 28 in Milton and just see if we find anything. I'll let you in on that. Hold up one sec.
1: Fire alarm has that.

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1: Alright, there's a misunderstanding on what was said. Security's gonna handle them in the morning, they're gonna allow them to stay.
0: Let's see.

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1: Skyline responding.
0: 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Don't call anybody looking for it. Is your fighter clear?
1: Skyline has that. Engine 5, you clear.

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1: Hey. Hey, one.
0: 36 Turner Street for the family disturbance, male and female arguing outside. Caller is calling from 34 Turner Street. She says to turn into the driveway. 36 is behind 34.
2: Okay.
1: Hey, one.

0: 7831 7831 Hello? Sorry, I'm in the second.
1: Okay.

0: Lawrence, you're on one.
1: My apologies, sir. You just log a call. You can close it out. North Carolina, Romeo, Juliet, Lima, 7832. Occupied four times, four black males hanging out of the sunroof as they went by us on this detail. Took a left on the southern artery, southbound.
0: Was it

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In the area of Johnny on the Carnival Way for the loud construction noise before 7 a.m.

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1: I spoke with some of the guys. 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They just got a couple deliveries.
0: Go ahead.
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0: 777. In the area of Newport Ave, traveling northbound near State Street for a gray Pathfinder with Florida plates, driving erratic and speeding. Has a sticker in the rear windows that says buggy.
1: Received, I have it. You can book in the area.
0: Received.

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0: 78. From the 148 Quincy Shore Drive for the male yelling at passing people. It's going to be a white male with shaved sides and dreadlocks on top. He was last seen in the area of 148.
1: 79 has it.
2: 78 has it. X-ray tuning control, one for 79 Cloudington.
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0: 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Three Avalon Drive, apartment 3216, for the fall on known injuries.
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0: Flash, I'm just checking your status.
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0: Let me see.

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0: 73, I'm out.
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0: Seven nine. That party is GOA, but we spoke to the property manager. He said that party's Mike Mahoney. He lives in 131. And he was advised to call us back if it happens again.
1: Received.

0: 774. 500 Congress Street in the homes on the burglar alarm. That's going to be Suite 3D, employee entrance alarm.
1: Where are they?

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1: 63 Franklin Street, the Eastern Bank, for the unwanted party in the ATM vestibule, called in by a customer.
0: J4, I can take that. I'm right around the corner.
1: J4, I'll put you on that. 85, you can cancel.
0: Shoot, bigger.

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1: Hey,
0: dude. 784 and 783, Point Webster. Got some kids are fighting.
2: Hey, 4, I have. I'm still on the road coming back from that call. You can throw me on that and cancel the secondary car event.
0: 83 and 73, you have it.

0: people are going up. Cemetery going up. We hope it's inside of outside.
1: It's going to be inside a greenhouse by the school. I'm cooperative when we ask certain questions.
2: Okay, so does this have anything to do with the school or just a separate disorder?
1: I guess not now, is what I'm being told.

0: 7-3. 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Looks like there's one greenhouse nearby. I'll go check it out.
1: Thank you.

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0: All right, Chickens Harbor at Norton Road is a kid having a seizure.

0: X-ray Victor, here to control. What number on ticket title is that for the seizure?
1: Ticket title at Norton Road. I guess there's multiple people there.
0: Put me out for it.
1: All right.

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7-3. We're getting to the bottom of it. 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
2: Adams, we got a file. I'm investigating a possible water leak on the ninth floor.
3: 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Possible water leak at the ninth floor.
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1: Full circle. 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

0: Ladder 1 to command. Confirmed water leak, unit 903. Water is shut off. We're going to check the units below.
1: All right, speaking with the trustee here, I believe that occupant knows also.
0: Ladder 1 out.
1: Middle ladder 1, I'll try a reset.
0: Command, go ahead.
1: Command, Andrew 1A, flip that, please. Right.
2: Fox, that's holding.

0: 但是发的方式。
1: Man, engine 18, did you, was that wound and then flipped?
2: Affirmative, it was wound and then flipped in the set position holding.
1: Okay.
2: Fix the fire alarm, x-ray on scene.
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0: Checked with you at 803. Light switches are off. We're just going to check 703 real quick.
1: I'm with the occupant of 703. He believes that there is water in his unit also.

0: 5 days who needs a relief at one of these calls.
1: Ladder 1 to command, we just checked 703, they got a little bit. We're coming down.
2: So if you can notify 5 Meadows Middle School for Thomas Capitana, notify his family if we have him in-house. He's currently aboard the X-ray.
3: Working on that now.
2: Appreciate it. Thank you, sir.

7-3. 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The SR4 is going to take that. You spoke to all the kids. No disorder. Can you just throw off 45 Lancaster into the notes? One of the kids was right there at the house next door. That's the green one. Yeah, principal and vice principal, where they're going to be dealing with that with the SR4.

0: Command a fire alarm. Management's on scene. 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Company clear.
1: Fire alarm has that command. Management's on scene. Water's been shut off. Command's terminated.

0: 780. 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
1: Received. The principal, I believe, is heading over there.

0: X-35, take one on the South Shore.
1: Victor 2 square.

0: cruiser controls to any SOU units off the used cars by the station, the C Street side, at the lights by the cemetery for the gravel and road, water gravel and road, use caution.
1: That's when I have that thing.

0: 780.
1: Yes?
0: X-ray 10 to the South Shore. The principal is going to be on board the X-ray awaiting the parents' arrival at the South Shore. You can show us clear.

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1: Yes? Put me at 954 Hancock Street. I'm going to FIO this party. I was flagged down by staff at Central Middle School that he was yelling at some of the children there.
0: Alright.
1: Seven, 9, I'm clear.

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0: Check out that one Canton Road and then head to the Ranch Market, 475 Hancock Street. Mass Roads 2, Juliet Lima, Echo 63. It's been parked there for a while. I guess it's expired.
1: Okay, they just want me to confirm that it's expired?
0: That's what I'm assuming.
1: Okay.

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3: All right.

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1: Good.
0: So we just removed the plates and turned in the traffic and just advised the owner to time them since it's on private property. 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
1: I'm in disturbance on the way to training.
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0: Proceed.
1: And so, for where exactly are you guys?
0: We are at 953 Hancock Street, right across from the MBTA hub.

0: 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He's not on the roster today.
1: Hi, that's your.
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1: Car 2 has it.
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1: Engine 1's off.
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0: 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Looks like workers. You can return latitude.
1: Looks like workers. Latitude, do you have that direct?
2: Latitude received. Clear returning.
1: Latitude, clear returning.
3: 7-8. Good. Exit plates. RP was advised. They'll be clear.
4: Engine 5 to fire alarm. Clear fuel on the road.
1: Fire alarm has that. Engine 5, clear fuel remaining on the road.
3: 7-5, Southern Court.
5: 2 to fire alarm. 2 with clear fuel on the road.
1: Fire alarm has that. Engine 2, you're clear fuel remaining on the road.
3: 7-5, you taking this? You can close that out to me, sir.

779. You put me out with a DMZ on the access ramp from Quincy Shore Drive down to Commander Shea for Papa Hotel Romeo 33. She said she has AAA en route. Can we just check in with Express, see what their ETA is?

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1: Latitude, you're back.
2: Oh, 15 minutes ago, and they have it at Billings Street. But it's the same car, and they're on the way.
3: Okay, very good. Yeah, it's on the access road coming off of 24 Drive from Central City. So pretty bad spot. I'll be sending my parents until they get there.

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0: 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Just for the notes. You can show me clear.

0: Nice left. 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This is workers in the building. We're going to leave the zone out. We'll come back when they're finished and put that zone back in. They're on scene for the day.
1: Fire alarm has that, engine one. Workers in the building. Going to leave the zone out for the day until they're finished.
0: Correct. Command terminated. Engine one's clear.
1: File has that. Command terminated. Engine one, you're clear.

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1: 73.
0: It's Bergen Parkway, but this is crossing Fernsburg Parkway now. Mass Ridge 1 Romeo X-ray Alpha 21 on the wrong side of the road. Black Camry.
1: 73, have it.

0: 7-3. 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
1: No, the call in turn was going the opposite direction. 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
0: Richie, it's going to be a joy for now. I'll still play the area, though.
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0: Appreciate it.
1: Last unit, go ahead.
2: Sir, Juki from the Adams Harbor Force, Adrian.
1: Will do.

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2: 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We're going to call you to training. The other group's not finished yet.
0: Okay, and the message.

0: 7879. Fuck, are you still waiting for Ayers? 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
1: I am. The easiest way for them to do this is probably come back up Commander Shea, and then I'll shove the off-ramp down momentarily while they back up it.

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1: On Willard Street, from vandalism, shopping carriage into a car.
0: Received.

0: 8:30. 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

0: Animal control to control. Is there a cat number for the incident at 954 Hancock, where the dog I took?
1: 2602-6178.
0: Received, thank you.
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0: 7-4, can you call me out 7-3? 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
0: Disorder 269 Water Street, number 1. Hitting the staff member. Burgundy sweatpants, navy blue hoodie, barefoot, blonde hair.
1: 74, I have it. 85, I have it.

0: 776. Okay, changes to regular straight motor vehicle accident that happened right at the Prime gas station on by Hancock by Chester. And can I grab a case number, please?
1: All right. 2602-6188.
0: Okay, close me out for just an accident report.
1: Got it.

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1: 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I'm clear training. I'm going to stop the fuel on the way back.
2: Six, you clear training. 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
1: 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Apparatus maintenance, heading to Braintree. Notify COD 2.
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0: I know it's out of your area, but 175C Center Street, Unit 302 in disorder. Called 911, wouldn't answer any questions. Heard a guy in the background and hung up.
1: 84, Evan.
2: Turned up.

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1: Engine 7 to fire alarm. Engine 7 is clear of the pumps, returning to our district.
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0: 7-4.
1: Good.
0: Okay, spoke with all parties. 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The staff here just wanted things to be addressed. It was Mary Ellen Perkins. Now, peace restored, we'll be clear.
1: Can you guys head to 10 Winter Street, unit 605 on the N1 party, knocking at the door?
0: Repeat. Hey, 5 guys.
2: 83, I'll slide that way. 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
1: Stay clear, 83 and 85 have it.
0: 7-4, I have that direct.

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0: 85 going off to the RPC. 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I'm going out with Jason. Winter Street, Des Moines.
1: All right.

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1: Go ahead.
0: Both parties involved were uncooperative and adamant that nothing happened. Female party stated it was a misdial. Issue was clear.
1: Received.

0: A3.
1: Good.
0: That male party was sent on his way. We're unable to make contact with the IP. You can show us clear.
1: See you.

0: I'm just looking. I get occasionally.
1: All right, 2602-6198. You all set? You have some background there.
0: I'm all set.
2: Okay.

0: 7-4, just to confirm, it's 260-26188, correct?
1: Correct, last 4, 6198.
0: Thank you.

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2: Do you have a police car come to 125 Huckins for a question from a citizen? Not fire department related, however, she has some concerns. She'd like to have a police car come to her house.
1: Fire alarm has that message.

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1: 79, I have it.
0: 784.
2: 84, I have it on the way.
0: Thank you.

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2: You changed to a landlord-tenant issue. There was no RO violation. They've both been advised to go to the court. You can show me quick.

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0: In the case of the wrong address for some court paperwork served by a constable, they're going to take care of it through the post office. You can show me the court.

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1: Yeah, yeah, yeah. I just spoke with them. I'll make my way back to the station.
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1: 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The front door's unlocked, dog's there barking, so I'm gonna knock and see if I can make contact with somebody.

0: Hey, Ty, did you say you contacted the homeowner directly and they said they are on vacation, so no one should be here, or?
1: That's what the lawn company said.
0: I received. Yeah, no one's come to the door. The door's unlocked, though. The dog's inside. I don't know what the sergeant's pleasure is here. Maybe started with a car or something, but.
2: Ratified, you're clear of fuel remaining on the road in headquarters district.
1: The 851 Monroe Road has got an open door there. No one's supposed to be there.
0: Thank you. 8-4, I'm right around the corner. I can head there as well.
1: All right, 8-2, stay clear.
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1: Yeah, you can go in. Thank you.

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1: Good.
0: Sir, I'm not on the shift right now, but would you log your car stop at 676 Ernest Brook Parkway, 8 Whiskey Lima, 334?
1: Right.
0: Kilo 412, you'll put.
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1: Good, sir.
0: I'm a Parker School. They just pulled a fire alarm for a small gas in one of the third grade room. So we have the fire department coming by, just so you know. I'm here so you don't have to send another unit, but if you get any calls about that, I'll let you know how that works out.
1: All right, so I'm on the phone with fire now.

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1: Engine 2, answering.
0: We got a call from PD that they had a strong odor of gas in the building, so they pulled the hook.
1: Engine 2 has enough strong odor of gas.
0: Keep fire alarm updated. If you need Rescue 1, we can call them off of training.
2: All right. The male party that lives there is out of town. The wife might have left the door unlocked. She gets home a little later.
3: All right. The alarm's going crazy now. If you want to call the alarm company and tell them to shut it off, we'll get out of here, but the front door is going to have to stay unlocked. It's like one of those electronic ones.
2: Right.

0: 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Engine 2, Ladder 2, 148 Billings Road on the investigation. 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Engine 2, Ladder 2, 148 Billings Road on the investigation. Car 2?
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0: Two V to command. We got no readings here.
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0: Command to Fire Alarm, that was a question. 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
1: We did not start the rescue.
0: Gotcha. Okay, Command. 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
1: Negative.
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1: 7-9, can I have a first one?
2: Good. Latitude of command. And answer. We checked the oven and the boiler room. No readings.
3: Okay, who has a message?

0: command the fire alarm. Seems like good sign. That's some simple reset. Command's going to release Lattison.
1: Final on that. System took a reset. Clearing latitude.
2: Angel 1 to fire alarm. PD's on scene. They're saying 75. Is it 77 or 75? And then do you have a unit number?
1: We got 77 presidential with no unit number. I can call Brewster and find out more if you'd like.
3: Abandoned call at the Walgreens on Grand Street. I'm just pocket dial.

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1: Calling engine 1. Brewster did say it is 75 Presidential. Apartment 3.
2: Yeah, we're here. Thank you.

0: Command to Fire Alarm. This is Good Intent. Engine 2 clear. Command terminated.
1: Silent has that. Engine 2 clear. Command terminated.
0: Ladder 2 clear. We're remaining on the road.
1: Ladder 2, you clear. Remaining on the road.
2: A3. A3. Yeah, I'll say, you can show me clear.

YouTube. My apartment's clear, park of school. They didn't find any meetings when they were checking things out, so kids are back in school.

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1: Engine 1, say again.
0: I'm back at Veteran Services trying to put that box back in. Did that tap back in?
1: That's a negative, Engine 1.
0: Okay.

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0: 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We'll notify once we're back in the city.
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0: 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Home Depot on Center Street in the shoplifter. It's going to be a white male, light blue jeans, dark gray jacket, green writing on the side, brown boots. Took on DeWalt products in a cart, walked out the garden entrance.
1: I have it. Seven three, Heavy Davey, I'll be coming from the station. 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

Tiggy responding. This is Quincy Fire Department Broadcasting, Engine 2, 86 Hollis Ave on the investigation. 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

0: 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It's going to be a Lyft driver activation of distress on the app. It's going to be a gray Camry, Masseret 6 Kilo Echo X-ray 78.
1: Received. 85, I'm clear, and I'll head that way.
0: Oh, disregard.
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0: 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I checked the parking garage by Royal Hot Pot as well. I'll keep poking around, but as of right now, it's GOA.
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0: 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Really clear.

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0: 4 is off. We have a power line down here investigating further.
1: Farland has that engine 4. You're off. You've got a power line down investigating further.
0: Could you notify National Grid and get someone here ASAP? We got a live power line down on a truck.
1: Fire alarm has that. Notifying National Grid to get down there ASAP. 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
1: 6 is already on scene, sir.
0: All right, Roger. Thank you, sir.

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1: 4 answering.
0: Are there any occupants inside the vehicle, inside the truck?
1: That is correct. He's inside the vehicle. 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
0: Fire alarm has that.
2: Sorry, I'm just going to stop Bruce down there. 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
0: There, you can show me clear. They were advised. He answered all the questions appropriately, and there's no reason to keep him from driving right now.

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National Grid's been notified. They're sending out an emergency response, and we'll get back to us with a definite ETA.

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1: Yes.
0: Please use the phone, Claire. Rooster will get back here.
2: End of 2 out of 5 back. End of 2 out of 5 back.

0: Grand Lake Command, fire alarm. Power's been cut by National Grid. Command terminated. Something's clear, returning.
1: Fire alarm has that. Power's been cut by National Grid. 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
0: 206A Quincy Shore Drive, family trouble. RP says she's locked in a room.
2: Hey, you're on.
3: 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I'll go there. Phone me.
0: All right. 777, stay clear then.
1: Receive.

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Both the daughter and son-in-law have mental health issues. I didn't see any past calls.

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0: 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Wheel towards Hancock, about 40. I'll get you someone else.
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1: Appreciate it.

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0: Ladder one's responding. Ladder one, you're responding. This is the Quincy Fire Department broadcasting. Engine 5, Ladder 1, 788 Willard Street on the investigation. This is the Quincy Fire Department broadcasting. Engine 5, Ladder 1, 788 Willard Street on the investigation. Car 2.
1: Car 2 has it.
0: Car 2, you have it.
2: Going clear.

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0: All right, if flu shot hasn't rained on yet, you can cancel them. Party no longer is requesting them. Next ray. 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I'll be at the 5.

0: 3 Command, fire alarm, investigating possible workmen.
1: Fire alarm has that, investigating possible workmen.
2: It is John Vier. Pretty sure it is. Animal control took it there. All right. If, I don't know if he's going to be allowed to take it. If not, he's probably agitated. You might want to send a cruiser by, but if he's allowed to take it, it should be fine. But I'm pretty sure he can have it. Very good.
3: X-ray 3 on arrival at Hilton.
2: If I could kiss him. Thank you. Hey, three, you can put me out.
4: Five B to command, go ahead and try a reset.

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2: 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Set off by workmen. System took a reset. 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Company's clear, returning.
1: Fire alarm has that. Willard Street, command. Set off by workmen. System took a reset. 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
2: Put me on Broad Street by the pumps with David Hyde. He's got warrants.
3: I'm sorry, what was the name again?
2: David Hyde.
3: Alright. 72.
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0: 774. Here in the station lobby from the Pinnacle Cannabis, 15 Liberty Street. I want to talk to you about a hit and run. I might have some footage.
1: Okay.

0: This is the Quincy Fire Department broadcasting Engine 1, Ladder 1, Rescue 1 to 37 Payne Street for the inside order. This is the Quincy Fire Department broadcasting Engine 1, Ladder 1, Rescue 1, 37 Payne Street for the inside order. Got you.
1: Got you as you're responding.
0: Got you, you have it. You're responding as well.

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1: 74. 82.
0: 84. Fatherville's 39 Broad Street, outside of the housing side. Suicidal female. No weapons, not aggressive.
1: I got it. 84, I have it. 8-3, you can cancel the 8-4. I'm right here and you can put me out.
0: Alright, 8-4, disregard.
1: 4, I have a cancellation, please.

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1: Please respond for further bills.
2: Seven-4, I'm going to head over to Pinnacle. They just need help to get footage. He has all the employees. He's going to go through insurance. I'll let you know when I'm there.

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1: Just an abandoned call. We don't have any record of the number in-house.
0: Proceed, I'll contact the station. You can put me on that.
1: All right.

0: Thank you, man. A fire alarm. We investigated. There's no gas on the property. It's oil. Investigated. No readings. Homeowners advised. Company to clear. Command terminated.
1: Fire alarm has that. No gas on the property. Resident has been advised, and company's clear. Returning.

0: 783.
1: 83. 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
0: Appreciate it.
2: Can you tell me something? I'm clear out of the shelter. I'll go up and take that. The X-ray transport, if you don't.
1: All right, voluntary?
2: Correct, sir.
1: All right, 83, disregard.
0: 83, I have it. Thank you, sir.

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7, 7, 8. 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Black F-150 struck a vehicle with older occupants, called in by a crossing guard. 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
2: 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X-ray 3 is going to be clear with a refusal off of catch lane.
3: Received. We had X-ray 7 going.

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1: Yeah.
0: Crash your numbers to me, please.
1: Yep.
2: Engine 2 to fire alarm. Engine 2 is clear. Engine 2, you're clear.

0: 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Bandit called 73 pick now, no unit number. Can't call it back.
1: Receive.

0: 72. I checked inside of the courts and the soccer field. Just kids milling around, but there's no issues there.
1: Received, thank you.

0: 7-4, I'm clear. Seven-four, did you get the footage? Did you put it anywhere?
1: 7-4, apologies. So it wasn't a hit and run. The accident happened that day. They exchanged information. His insurance is requesting some video footage because the other party denied him any contact. So he has the footage, and we're good.
2: Heads 2's back. 2, you're back.

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1: But
0: Stop and Shop should be a red escape. 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
1: I got it.

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0: 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You can show me clear.
1: Thank you, sir.

0: It will. 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
1: Receive. Keep it as harassment.
0: Yes, please.

0: 72. 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We'll be clear. He's doing it properly. We'll have the view for trespassing.
1: All right.

0: 777. Clement Terrace, unresponsive female, not breathing. Last time we were there about a year ago for an attempted suicide.
1: Yeah.
0: It's also been overdoses and mental health issues.
1: Yeah.

0: units for climate terrorists. I guess she's conscious and alert now.
1: 2 years, Monty. This is the Quincy Fire Department broadcasting Engine 2 to 3 Clement Terrace on the medical. This is the Quincy Fire Department broadcasting Engine 2 to 3 Clement Terrace on the medical.

0: 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Shoes off.
1: On the Harvard 79 has it. The X-ray's right in front of me. Just started on the Harvard.
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0: 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She was checked out by EMS, refusing all treatment. Just fell asleep with her eyes open.
1: 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Thank you.

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0: Is there a building number up here?
1: We don't have a building number. We just have 200 Falls Boulevard, Silver Ford Focus near the dumpster.
0: Roger, we got it. It's Building Age Hotel.
1: Fire alarm has that. 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
0: It was Troy Stewart. 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I'll be clear.

0: 779. Still over 20 Campbell Street, apartment 3. See Thomas there, he's talking about his, he has an 8 feel against the neighbor, and apparently the neighbor's standing next to his vehicle, and he feels uncomfortable trying to leave.
1: I have

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0: 25 Winthrop Park, checking on a Marion Chapetta. She had a doctor appointment today, did not show up. 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She lives by herself. She's in her 80s. No medical history.
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0: 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Can't call it back, it's a 911 number.
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1: 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Go ahead.
0: Put me out, Washington Street, at Bigelow Street, Last Ridge, 4 Hotel Papa Echo 12. I said a car in the air, swing by, please.
1: All right, sir. 784.
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1: Right.
0: 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Thank you.
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2: Hey, you should be clear. 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Class B Bravo. 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
2: 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Southern Aryan, South, Mass, Papa, 5, Papa, Echo, Echo, 9-4, should be also.
0: South, again, sir?
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0: If you can get that temp service at 41 Ferndale Road.
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0: You're 66 Terrell Street when you get a chance in temp service, please.
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0: Yeah, from the library of 41 Beale Street, some female just stole the flower display, the flower box out front, walking towards the Wallison train station now. White female, all black.
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0: 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We're now clearing. 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
1: Good job, sir.

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0: And check the area, it's GOA.
1: 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No answer at the door. The neighbor says
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0: 72.75. 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
1: Hey, so you can put me out, 8-5, I'll let you know.

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0: So we're here at 21 Linden Street, apartment 403. The person has medical history in the neighborhood. No one answers the door, but they can hear some noise in there. They think she might be having an issue.
1: Okay. Hey, two's out. No traffic issues here. No, sir.
0: Stay clear.
2: D5 clearing on arrival.
3: Seven.
4: Eight, hurry.
0: You're clear. 79, go ahead.
3: I'll stay back. I saw the GMP.
0: Okay, where?
3: It is in the northbound lane, right off the light.
0: Seven, six.
1: Good.
0: We started boosting and fly if you get you in.
1: Okay.
0: 79.
3: Hi.
0: So, do you think you need a tow? We'll get a tow started this time of day.
3: Going AAA, but I don't really tell them what, how that is.
0: States are open, we're not going to be able to get any takers. We're not going to be able to wait at that intersection.
3: I know, he should stay coming. He went south.
0: You just call them back, sir.
5: Just an update, two car, no injuries. Happening at Quincy Shore and C. They're just swapping info and I'll be out.
0: Excellent.

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0: You split a stopping for me, please? 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
0: All right, I know if I just pulled up to along with the x-ray. 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
0: 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And you can cancel the A2, I'll head to the furnace one.
1: Did you copy that? 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
0: I have a ticket.
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0: Between 5 and 10 minutes, head down to Taffrail and Bicknell. We're going to meet up Heidi there. Going to 215 Taff to pick up some items. This is order in effect, and they've been notified.
1: Lady has a. I'll take a second call when she gets there. She's got some issues.
0: All right, sir. 782.
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1: 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I'll also be bringing in 94C for destruction.
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1: Receive, sir.
0: I don't know where the defendant in the order went. She drove past a little while ago. 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
1: Go ahead, fire alarm.
0: Can you call the board, please, sir?
1: Roger, call the switchboard.

0: Cut.
1: So we have a caller on the line with us right now. We have her reporting that she saw something in a kayak. Now she sees a kayak without anybody in it. We're trying to get more information. Sounds like it's off Squanum by the rock. Proceed, sir.
2: 779.
1: I'm going to head out to a rock in the area, sir, so we can see if we can find this person.
2: Okay.

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1: You can clearly clear for calls, but I'm on East Quantum by Quincy Short Drive. I can check the area as well.
2: Why don't you walk there with them?

0: Tony, does the Arkansas lie on the kayak or something like that?
1: That is correct.
2: If you want a fire alarm.
3: Fire alarm answering.
2: Rescue ones responded to Marina Bay, correct?
3: Yes, sir. It's going to be 20 Moon Island Road.
2: You want to ask?

0: Una's going up to the marina, to Squanum. They are going to be on Nickerson Beach right now. She's down on Nickerson Beach. Alright, so we're starting fire off here also now.
1: X-ray 2, we're on for 1500 Hancock Street.
0: Okay.

0: 7-7-8, right?
1: I'm just walking down the trail right now behind Nickerson Post.
0: Okay, so it's by Nickerson Beach tonight. Nickerson Beach is on Dorchester Street.
1: Okay, did you see Nickerson behind Nickerson Post or on Nickerson Beach?
2: Yeah, but I was still on the phone with him.
0: And Nickerson Beach is like right across from Standish Road, yeah, right before you take that turn, that bend.
2: Guys, she's going to be at the sandbar that leads over to the island, to Thompson Island.
3: Engine 7, you're responding.
2: Correct. All right, those units. So what we found so far from her is that they were wearing life jackets. She was in the kayak. She made it to the shore. His posse flipped over, and she does not see him anymore.
3: Broadcasting. Engine 7, Ladder 5, Rescue 1, to 20 Moon Island Road, Nickerson Post, for a tech rescue. 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Engine 7, Ladder 5, Rescue 1, to 20 Moon Island Road, Nickerson Post, for a tech rescue. 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Katsu, you're responding.

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0: Police are reporting the location as the sandbar behind Nickerson Post that goes to Thompson Island.
1: Engine 7 has the message. We'll park the truck and walk back.
0: Roger that.
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0: Go ahead.
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2: Rescue one has that sandbar to Thompson.

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0: By West Quorum Street. Cedar Corner, 312 is here, male female argument. He thinks it's either 4, 2, or 3.

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1: Sorry, I'm with the RP. I'll get back to you with any more info.

0: Engine 7's off. Engine 7 has Moon Island Command heading towards the island in the rear of the post.
1: Engine 7, you're off. You have command.
2: 77 Alpha, yeah, 12 Rock, where the pitch shrink up on the trough. I guess the kayak's all the way on the distance to, like, the next island.
3: Roger.

0: Marine 5, I got Foster, Washington.
1: You see? Can you copy that?
0: I got you.
1: 770, in case you didn't copy that, that Boston is launching also.
2: Yep.
0: Victor 1, I'm on the air responding over to 2109.
3: What about it, Bob?
0: Go ahead.
4: Myself in the 82 Eclipse.
1: This is...
4: Sorry, that kayaker is going to be a tree first in the entire Vietnamese. I'm working on getting additional information.

0: Pacific, if she's on Flamingo Island as well.
1: Yes, sir.
2: Rescue and car 2 off on Moon Island.
3: Rescue 1 and car 2, you're off.
0: Were they or are they, John? Do we have vision?
4: That's where they're telling us this one is over there.

0: Great 5 to control. Can you clarify that? Cannon broken.
1: Directly across from Chapel Rocks on the east side of the sandbar over by Thompson's Island.
0: Okay, do we have confirmed one missing?
2: Correct, one missing, Mr. Tree, T-R-I, I believe is his name, Vietnamese person.
0: Proceed.

0: Marine one.
1: The Marine one.
0: Service.
1: Receive, sir.
2: Marine 5, Marine 1.
0: 5.
2: LT, myself and Scott Kelly are going to jump on the Patriot if you want to grab the Guardian.
0: See you, break. Officer Ralph on the air. Officer Riley McGrath on the air.
3: Well, unless he's on a special detail, I think he worked a day shift and secured.
0: Received. Are you on the Marine 5?
2: Gotcha.
0: I'll grab the Guardian.
4: Engine 7, can you call him Firearm?
5: That's affirmative. I got word from PD that he's on the Thompson Island side. We can't get to that location. The Quincy PD boat unit is on the way.
4: File has that. Got to. Do you copy?
3: Black pants. Lastly, the scene is spoken to approximately 20 to 30 minutes ago.
4: You good with this equipment?
3: Send a mic for 770.
4: No. That's what happened.
0: Triple 7's out.
1: We see.
0: Daniel 6.
6: Go ahead.
0: I'll be having the OSB 793 patrol.
1: Gotcha.
4: This is the Quincy Fire Department broadcasting. Engine 1, 1500 Hancock Street, Unit 623, public assist. This is the Quincy Fire Department broadcasting. Engine 1, 1500 Hancock Street, Unit 623, public assist.

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1: Go ahead, Cat 2.
2: Assuming Moon Island command.
1: Cat 2, you're assuming command, Moon Island.

0: 770. But, on your point, Claudia, can we find out what carrier her phone is? Yeah. Phone number up there, we're going to ping the phone.
1: Sonny, do you need his phone number?
0: We have the phone number. I just want to know what carrier they use so we can ping it.
1: Received. We don't have that information at the time. They're going to try to call the time report.
2: Yeah. So, we got Towboat USA here on scene. A couple of fire guys should go over them.
0: Received, sir.

0: command to fire alarm.
1: Fire alarm is answering command.
0: This looks like it's in Boston. There's no other units on scene, so our personnel are going with towboat to do a search.
1: Fire alarm has that. You're using a towboat to do a search.
2: Rescue 1, call Rescue 1B. Keep us updated.
3: 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Okay.

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1: Victor 1 Tower Control, do we have a staging point right now?
2: If you go towards Nickerson Post, take a right, go around the building to the path, it will lead you to the beach where everybody is.
0: Hey, 200 to Rescue 1B.

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1: I can see the kayak across the way in front of the island, but I don't see anyone around it.
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1: We have it, sir. We're on it.
0: Which members are on the boat with you? 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
2: Shit, about to control. Sorry, I'm coming late on this. Who's the RP?
3: Is with the 778 on the beach. So the there were two of them on kayak. She made it back. She saw the flip over. I believe he was in the water. Never saw him come back.
0: Not sure yet. We're on foot. Get back to you in a second.
1: Receive. Thank you.
4: Have any control? I have a picture being sent to my email. I'll send it to you if you want to distribute it.

0: The union, are you out with the victim or are you out with the other agency?
1: Long location, long location.
0: Receive.
2: Receive, what's the condition of the patient? Stand by.
3: In front of him there.
0: All units just stand by. I'm listening to the fire channel. I believe they might be trying to pull him onto the boat now. Let me get some more information.
3: No, we're pulling him onto the shore right now, onto the shore.
4: So, we have eyes on him. Let's put
0: binoculars. Yeah, all those units, they do have him. They're pulling him onto the boat right now. I'll get you further on condition.
3: No, he's on the shore. He's on the shore. Marine 5 is almost there.
1: Marine 5, break. South end of Thompson Island. We got fire personnel on the beach. I'm right behind Topo U.S., about 100 yards off. We're pulling in.
3: 7-0 to Marine 5, let us know where you need x-ray.
2: Mike, please. Loud fire to come in. We got the victim on shore. Starting compressions right now. On response.
5: Okay, come in. How's that?
0: All right. Anybody stay off the radio? They are now starting compressions on them. They have them. They're starting compressions.
5: Let us know what the move is going to be with the patient, if they're going to put them on a boat and move them somewhere else.
2: Yes, sir. We're in the process of doing that right now. Getting them on the boat.
5: Okay, be advised. We have Brewster on scene over here with us.
2: Let's load them up, and I'll get right back to you.

0: notified to come in. Firefighter meeting, Grady stayed on scene. They took the patient. They're going to take him towards you guys.
1: Receive, right up five.
2: All right, 700 of the units, we have an EMS standing by right here on the beach on the rock.
0: Ladder 5 to command. Can you start communicating with QPD marine boat unit there right next to the patient on the boat?
3: Roger that. What's your traffic?
0: No idea, sir. Marine boat. They don't have a radio. Our guys don't have a radio on that boat. I just...
2: Five, what do you need us? We got the EMS standing by here on the beach of Squaw Rock, yeah.
4: Could you please clarify, we're monitoring your channel. What do you need from our boat?
0: Just want to make sure that there's communication between them and the command on shore. We are standing by. We're going to wait for a ride.

0: Why are you saying Marina Bay? EMS there.
1: All right. X-ray Victor, you copy that? They're going to head over to Marina Bay.
2: Fire,
1: go ahead, sir.
3: I have Boston Marines just showed up. Can you have them go pick up fire back on the island and bring them over there?
1: Receive, sir.

0: 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They're heading in.
1: Do you control Marine 5? Quincy Control to Marine 5.
2: Cut.
1: Where over at Marina Bay are we meeting?
2: All right.

0: 770. All right, it's across Bay Point with Boston. They're going to have their boat shoot over and pick up the firefighters. Do we know where the Marine Bay they're going to be dropping off and EMS with you that they can head over there?
1: Just send EMS over to Marina Bay. That's what I'm trying to get a better location.
2: Take Marine 1. Tell Boston PD and Boston EMS to go to the gas dock, Marina Bay.
0: We have it, sir. X-ray Victor 1.
2: Stand by for Marine 5.
3: Stand by 1 sec, LT. I'm trying to direct the towboat back to the gas dock.
2: Roger, would it be better to transport that victim to the Boston PD docks?
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5: 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Gas dock, Marina Bay.
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4: Ladder 5, be advised. 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
5: 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Thank you.
0: Sir, I've already notified EMS to meet you at the fuel dock.
3: Roger, thank you.
4: Ratify Mobile answering. Yeah, Chris, Boston PD is going to pick up your members and bring them to Marina Bay. So if you're ready, you can head over there and wait for their arrival.
6: Ratify Hazard. I'm going to come back for rope bags. I'm helping EMS with their equipment right now.
4: Received.
5: Farlon, answering command.
0: 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We got a party passed out behind the wheel of a car, so you figure out what's going on.
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2: 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I have environmental police on the line with us. 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
3: I don't know. 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I'm already walking back to the car. I didn't see them grab it, so it may still be on the island.
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0: Shout out to BJ's 200 Crown calling me for 2 time NBA, you know, injuries, but we have one party who's very angry.
1: 74.
0: 785, can you start that way, please? SUV in a Lexus.
1: Victory's never going out.
0: 7-0.

0: Engine 7 to command. Engine 7 and EMS are en route to Marina Bay for the gas pumps.
1: Roger that, Engine 7. We'll meet you over there. We have your equipment.
0: I appreciate that.
2: Kayak now from the island.
3: 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Thank you.

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1: Good.
0: On location.
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2: Ray 5, we're going to need you on.

0: 7-0, Officer Elsner.
1: Fisher.
0: You have all the information from the reporting party, correct?
1: The party just escorting the x-ray to that loading dock.
0: Thank you.
2: Some for the
3: okay.

0: Manufacturer's been notes, Lucas Machine is on. Medics are asking if you just document what is 52 degrees, 5-2.
1: 52 degrees, we'll put in the phone.

0: Marine 5, Marine 1. Go ahead. Sir, I don't know if you're up there. We just confirmed we didn't leave any fire on Thompson.
1: Received. No fire still on Thompson.
2: Sir, I'm going to check with QFT to make sure that BJ can't fall.
1: Let me know. Standing by.
3: Boston Marine unit picked up the kayak and the fire guys.
0: I got that. Thank you.
2: I mean, one, you copy that, sir?
1: Looking for the kayak. Stand by for Marine 5.
0: Gotcha.
1: Mass Environmental Police. They'll be handling the incident of the report. They're looking for the kayak. You can get that from BPD.
0: Roger, I'll work up with them right after this.

0: 这么说。Elderly body ejected medically, sent away.
1: Roger that.

0: Lada 5 to C-200.
1: Go ahead, Lada 5.
0: Do you know Boston PD is looking for where the P-ship was transported to? Do you know, have that information for us?
1: Last word I received was they were bringing them to the Marina Bay fuel dock.
0: Lada 5 has it, thank you.
2: Sir, back over Parks with the EMS.
1: I just have a review message, please.
2: We're working the patient with EMS over at the Marina dock over by the gas pumps.

0: He was in quarters. Be back.
1: 7-4. One VA, one party opened up their door and hit the other. Advise in case members survive, it'll be clear.
2: 7-4-8-5 are clear, thank you.

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1: Good.
0: 238 Hancock Street, Speedway. She did have any female, she had several who had a phone taken, she wants to report it.
1: Listen.

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1: Fire alarm answering command.
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2: I don't know, I'm here.

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1: Wie zie je?
2: I have possession of the kayak. I'll let anyone know if he's on monitoring, and I'll quit the MEP for transporting now.
1: All right, sir. For environmental, Wickles Bower Hospital, who's going for? Sarge, I want to send you a picture. I don't know if you can, if you're with the RP or anything, but the person we think it might be.
3: Roger, stand by.
1: Officer Crowley, I also sent a picture to you, sir, yourself.
4: All right, thank you.
5: 7-0, please, familiar to me.

0: 7-0, we believe that's him, yes.
1: Appreciate it. Thank you. Gotcha.
0: I'll fail and then to the call, you guys just put all the information from the witnesses, et cetera, into the CAD for MEP.
1: Yeah, I just put all his information in there. We have the porta potty in there, too.
0: Just many calls, just double check we have everything. Thank you.

0: 7-0 Milton Hospital.
1: Sorry, did you say Milton?
0: Milton Hospital.
1: Thank you.

0: Command to fire alarm.
1: Fire alarm answering command.
0: All companies are still in Marina Bay doing gross decon and consolidating equipment.
1: Steve, command. Company's doing decon.
2: Send to the cup. 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
3: Good.
2: 625 Willow Street.
3: Seven, five, go again.
2: Six, 625 Willard Street, Unit 1, attempt to serve.
3: Thank you.

0: 75.
1: Hey,
0: yeah, Malik is in the ambulance in the back parking lot.
2: He's taking by from Marine 5.
3: Thank you.
2: Mass Environmental IO will be calling yourself.
3: Receive, sir, receive.
0: Seven four.
3: No, excuse me, right there. You can put me out.
0: D5, you can cancel.
3: Good.
4: That's going to be a lost cell phone, not stolen, if that is clear.
0: Received.
5: X-ray 3 is going to be transporting one of Milton.
0: Received.

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1: Thank you.
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1: 8. 41 St. Germain right. Street, apartment number 1. Reporting party state, the back door is open. Not hearing from his neighbor and the animal is running in and out.
0: Good.
1: Cross that and head down the with him for the open door, 49 St. Germain, number 1.
0: Aye.